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0: 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Had the tifa.
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0: Say you.
1: What a late, no cancer, God, the Omo.
0: And I sent it, then get up. One, then get a number 10.
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The Economic and Financial Crimes Commission has declared former Minister of Humanitarian Affairs Sadia Umar Farouk wanted. The NDC party is holding its national convention. Security operators have rescued 5 travelers from kidnappers in Sokoto State. The Parliament of Iran will hold its first session since the outbreak of the war. Details shortly. My name is Muhammad Umar Kegama. Today is Saturday, the 21st of Zulkida, 1447 after Hijra, which is equivalent to the 9th of May, 2026. Now the details of the news. The Economic and Financial Crimes Commission has declared former Minister of Humanitarian Affairs Sadia Umar Farouk wanted over allegations bordering on criminal conspiracy, abuse of office and diversion of public funds. In a statement published on its official website, the commission disclosed that the former minister is currently being sought in connection with alleged financial crimes committed during her tenure in office. According to the anti-graft agency, the allegations against her include a lawful use of office, conspiracy to commit offences and misappropriation of government funds. The commission appealed to members of the public to provide useful information regarding her whereabouts in order to assist law enforcement authorities in carrying out her arrest. Sadia Umar Farouk served as Minister of Humanitarian Affairs during the administration of late former President Muhammadu Buhari and was responsible for overseeing several government social intervention programs. The opposition NDC party has conducted its national convention during which new party leaders and executives were elected. The development comes barely 1 week after 2 major political figures in Nigeria, Peter Obi Arabi and Musa Kwankoso, announced their defection to the party. Hundreds of supporters and delegates of the party gathered at the convention venue in Abuja to witness the event. Political observers say there are growing indications that the party may eventually present Peter Obi and Kwankoso as major contenders for its presidential ticket ahead of the next general elections. The convention is also being viewed as a significant political development capable of reshaping the country's opposition landscape ahead of future elections. The Naipibala faction of the African Democratic Congress has asked the David Mark-led leadership to hold the sale of expression of interest on nomination forms pending the determination of a suit before the Federal High Court in Abuja. The development came at the Federal High Court in Abuja adjourned indefinitely the leadership suit filed by Bala after the plaintiff applied for the transfer of the case to another judge. In a statement issued in Abuja on Friday, May 8, 2026, the Secretary of the ADC Board of Trustees, Rufus Akami, had the need to stop the sale of the forms form part of resolution reached at the party's BOT meeting held in Thursday. He warned that anyone proceeding with the purchase of nomination forms, despite the direct, will be doing so at their own risk. The faction also commended the Supreme Court for its April 30, 2026 judgment, describing the verdict as a landmark contribution to constitutional democracy and the rule of law within Nigeria's political system. Akami urged members of the coalition within the party and the Max faction to set aside partisan interest and collaborate with the Gombe-led leadership in the interest of party unity. According to him, such cooperation was necessary to guarantee the party's effective participation in the forthcoming general elections and ensure the emergence of credible candidates for elective offices of the state, local government and world levels. Meanwhile, proceedings in the substantive leadership suit suffered another setback on Friday after Justice Emeka Nwite of the Federal High Court in Abuja adjourned the matter indefinitely. The suit mark FHC/ABJ/CS 1819-2025 had earlier been stalled following an interlocutory appeal filed by David Mark, which eventually went to the Supreme Court. At Friday's proceedings, counsel of the plaintiff, Luka Musa Haruna, informed the court that the Supreme Court on April 30th dismissed the interlocutory appeal for lack of merit and set aside the Court of Appeals order staying proceedings in the substantive suit. Haruna, however, described that the plaintiff had, through a letter dated May 4, 2026, applied to the Chief Judge of the Federal High Court for the transfer of the case to another judge. He said the letter had already been transmitted to the court registrar and not Justice Nwite to await the administrative decision of the Chief Judge.
The request drew stiff opposition from the defense team, which accused the plaintiff of attempting to frustrate the accelerated hearing earlier ordered by the Court of Appeal and appealed the Supreme Court. Counsel for the first defendant, Lulua Opanachi, who held brief for SF Arua, argued that the plaintiff had misrepresented the outcome of the Supreme Court judgment. Troops of Operation Hardened in collaboration with the Nigerian Air Force have recorded a major victory against fighters of the ISWAP terrorist group after successfully repelling a deadly attack on a military base in Bunigari, Yobe State. Military authorities confirmed that more than 50 insurgents were killed during the encounter, while a large case of arms and ammunition was recovered from the attackers. The spokesman of Operation Hardened in Lieutenant Colonel Sanuba described this in a statement issued on Saturday. According to him, the attack occurred around 2 a.m. on Thursday, May 8, when heavily armed insurgents stormed the military formation from multiple directions in an attempt to overpower the troops. He explained that the attackers initially advanced from the western flank before reinforcing through Ganinga Junction from the southern axis. The insurgents later launched another coordinated assault from the southwest in a bid to completely overrun the military base. However, troops reportedly demonstrated bravery, resilience, and superior tactical skills repelling the attackers. Lieutenant Colonel Sanuba says soldiers responded with heavy gunfire and tactical counterattacks that scattered the insurgents and forced them to retreat in confusion. He added that the fleeing terrorists evacuated some of their dead fighters and wounded members while abandoning several weapons and ammunition at the scene. According to the military spokesman, at least 50 ISWAP fighters were neutralized during the first camp battle. A statement further confirmed that the insurgents failed to gain access to any section of the military facility as troops maintained full control of the base throughout the operation. Following the encounter, troops carried out clearance and search operations around the surrounding forest and communities. Security sources revealed that the bodies of 10 insurgents were recovered close to the military base, while intelligence reports indicated that more than 20 additional bodies were discovered in forest around Geshua, Azere, and Kamuya, which were believed to be part of the escape routes used by the insurgents. A court has adjourned until May 11, the hearing of a suit seeking to stop former Nigerian President Goodluck Jonathan from contesting the 2027 presidential election. Justice Peter Lifo adjourned the matter following an application submitted by counsel to the plaintiff, Ndubuisi Opai, who informed the court that the legal team representing the defendant had requested additional time to file a formal response. The lawsuit has continued to generate widespread public debate over whether Jonathan remains constitutionally qualified to contest another presidential election under the provisions of Nigeria's 1999 constitution. Legal analysts and political commentators have also expressed different opinions regarding the interpretation of constitutional provisions relating to presidential tenure. Counsel to Jonathan Chief Chris Uche-san stated that the issue has taken a new legal dimension, adding that he initially learned about the matter through media reports. He further stated that unnecessary legal procedures have been carefully followed to ensure that justice is properly served in the case. Minister of the Federal Capital Territory, Yosef Muke, has defended the construction of residential houses and welfare facilities for judges and judicial workers in Abuja. The minister dismissed concerns raised by legal association that the development could undermine the independence of the judiciary. Muke made the remarks during an inspection tour of ongoing housing and infrastructural projects being executed for judicial officers within the FCT. His comments came after the Nigerian Bar Association, NBA, criticized what it described as possible interference by the executive arm of government in the affairs of the judiciary through the provision of welfare infrastructure. However, the minister insisted that government support for judges and judicial workers is not a new practice and does not threaten judicial independence or the principle of separation of powers. He maintained that the projects are aimed at improving the welfare and working conditions of judicial personnel in Abuja. The Kogi State government has shut down Darul Kitab School located in Zariagi Adabi local government area over allegation that the institution commenced operations without official approval from the state government.
The closure followed a recent security incident in which armed bandits attacked the open-air school on April 26, 2026, abducting 26 students alongside the wife of the school proprietor. Security operators later rescued 17 of the abducted victims shortly after the incident, while soldiers subsequently rescued the remaining nine victims on Thursday, May 7, before reuniting them with their families. The State Commissioner for Education, Wemi Jones, led officials from the Minister of Education to the school on Thursday, where the institution was sealed off. The Commissioner also directed the proprietor of the school to appear before the Ministry for further clarification regarding the status and operation of the institution. According to Wemi Jones, the school will remain closed until the government is fully satisfied that all legal safety and operational requirements for establishing a school have been met. He emphasized that the state government remains committed to ensuring that schools across Kogi State operate in safe, secure and conducive environments suitable for teaching and learning. The commissioner further stressed that the government will not compromise standards or regulations guiding the establishment and operation of schools within the state. He added that although the proprietor began efforts to register the school, academic activity should not have commenced without obtaining full government approval. At least 16 people have been confirmed dead, while six others sustained injuries following a tragic road accident that occurred at Aku Village along the Lokoja Okene Highway. Eyewitness said the incident happened after the vehicle veered off the road and plunged into a deep ditch while attempting to climb a bridge. Reports indicate that the Toyota Hiace bus was carrying 22 passengers from Jos, the capital of Plateau State, to Lagos at the time of the accident. The sector commander of the Federal Road Safety Corps in Kogi State, Lewel Fagi, confirmed the incident and stated that 16 persons, including the only female passenger on board, lost their lives in the crash. According to him, excessive speeding and driver fatigue were responsible for the accident. Fagi explained that the rescue teams from the Zaria Unit Command were immediately deployed to the scene after receiving distress alerts concerning the incident. He added that one of the survivors informed rescue officials that passengers had advised the driver to stop and rest after observing signs of exhaustion, but the driver ignored the warning before eventually losing control of the vehicle near the bridge. The injured victims were rushed to a hospital in Lokoja for medical treatment, while the bodies of the deceased were deposited at the Ankuri Mortuary in Lokoja. The commander appealed to motorists and other road users to obey traffic regulations, avoid speeding, and ensure adequate rest during long-distance journeys in order to prevent avoidable road accidents on highways. Police operators working together with military personnel have rescued five kidnapped travelers following an attack by armed bandits along the Rabah Mekujiru Road in Rabah local government area of Sokoto State. The victims were reportedly traveling in a center counter truck loaded with charcoal when the attackers intercepted them on Thursday night. According to a statement issued by the police spokesman, DSP Amar Pai, the attack occurred around 8:45 p.m. when the gunmen blocked the road and opened heavy gunfire before abducting six persons. The statement explained that following a distress call, a then security team comprising police tactical operatives and soldiers from the forward operating base swiftly mobilized to the scene. Security operators engaged the attackers in a fierce gun battle, forcing them to abandon the victims and flee into a nearby forest. DSP Amir Pai confirmed that five of the six abducted victims were rescued unharmed, while the vehicle conveying them was also recovered during the operation. He further stated that no security personnel or rescue victim lost their lives or sustained injuries during the rescue mission. According to the police spokesman, security agencies are continuing efforts to locate the remaining victims who reportedly escaped into the forest during the confusion caused by the attack. He also described that security operators have intensified efforts to arrest the fleeing suspects, while neighboring police divisions have been placed on high alert to prevent the movement of the criminals into nearby communities. The police appealed to residents of the state to continue providing useful intelligence and information to support ongoing efforts aimed at tackling banditry, kidnapping and other criminal activities in the area. The news comes to you from the News and Current Affairs Department of Rahama Radio 97.3 FM. 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
www.davidmark.com. 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

0: Welcome back over now to our correspondent for business report.
1: The federal government has begun taking steps to settle the large debt owed in the electricity sector, aimed at revitalizing power generation and reducing long-standing challenges affecting the industry. The managing director of Transco PLC, Mrs. Owen Omegupo, disclosed this during the company's annual general meeting held in Abuja. She said the move reflects the government's effort to address financial issues that have placed the power sector under severe strain for years. In another development, the federal government has indicated the possibility of suspending further borrowing from the World Bank if delays in the approval and disbursement of funds persist. The Counter-General of the Federation, Shamsuddin Ogijimmi, stated this during a meeting with a World Bank delegation in Abuja. He noted that such delays could hinder the implementation of key national development projects. While Renault Air has reduced its flight operation and suspended some routes due to the sharp increase in aviation fuel prices in Nigeria. Reports indicate that the rising cost of jet A1 fuel has placed significant financial pressure on airlines, with fuel expenses accounting for a major portion of operational costs. The situation has forced Renault Air to scale down its operation in order to sustain its business. Mubarak Hamza Adam reporting for Rahma Comprehensive News.
0: The Inspector General of Police in Nigeria, Olatunji Dusu, has ordered an immediate and independent investigation into the alleged killing of Abubakar Idris, popularly known as Dadi Ata. The director followed a petition submitted to him by human rights lawyer Abba Hikima. The petition called for an investigation into two senior police officers, CSP Hussein Gimba and CSP Hassan Gimba, who have been accused of involvement in the disappearance or alleged killing of Dadi Ata. The fresh allegation emerged from claims made by a former aide to the former governor of Zamfara State, Bello Matawalle, identified as Mohammed Musa Kamarawa. Kamarawa alleged that the officers once threatened to kill him in the same manner they allegedly killed Dadi Ata. Abubakar Dadi Ata was a lecturer at the Federal University, Dues a Mine, and a social media activist who disappeared on August 2, 2019, after being reportedly abducted from his residence in Kaduna by unknown persons. Family members and civil society groups have repeatedly called on authorities to uncover his whereabouts, and this latest action by the Inspector General has been seen as a significant step towards seeking justice in the case. Nigeria's National Security Advisor Nuhu Ribadu has held talks with senior United States government officials on counterterrorism, defense, cooperation, and regional security. Ribadu undertook a 3-day working visit to the U.S. from May 4 to 6, during which he met with Vice President J.D. Vance and Secretary of State Marco Rubio, who also served as acting National Security Advisor. He also met with the Undersecretary for Political Affairs Alison Hooker and Assistant Secretary of War Daniel Zemeri during the visit. A statement by the special advisor to a president on information strategy by Onanuga on Saturday said Ribadu will convert the president's commitment to the bilateral relationship during the engagements. The statement says Ribadu will emphasize the importance of sustained cooperation in addressing emerging security challenges confronting West Africa and the broader Sahel region, particularly terrorism, violent extremism, transnational organized crime, and cyber threats. Both sides reviewed the current state of Nigeria-U.S. relations and discussed strengthening collaboration in counterterrorism, intelligence sharing, defense cooperation, economic resilience, and democratic governance. The president of Mexico, Claudia Sheinbaum, has joined the nationwide debate sparked by the country's Minister of Education after he announced plans by the government to end the academic session earlier than usual due to the upcoming FIFA World Cup and the approaching winter season. The remarks have generated reaction from parents and teachers' unions across the country. Sheinbaum stated that no final decision has yet been taken regarding the proposal by the Minister of Education. On Thursday, the ministry announced plans to redo the academic calendar by 1 month, beginning in June. According to officials, the move is aimed at reducing traffic congestion during the FIFA World Cup, which Mexico will co-host. Iranian state media has reported that the parliament of Iran will hold its first sitting in the United States and Israel launch attacks against the country. Parliament spokesperson Abbas Qudasi said that for the first time since the beginning of the conflict, lawmakers will hold the session virtually through video conferencing. Qudasi explained that the session scheduled for Sunday will be conducted through online measures adopted in view of the current situation in the country. Added that lawmakers are expected to deliberate on economic issues and the hardship being faced by citizens as a result of the conflict. The last time Parliament held a physical sitting was on February 16, when lawmakers debated the country's national budget for the year. The United States has confirmed that it will host a major two-day roundtable discussion between Israel and Lebanon next Thursday and Friday. According to officials, both sides are expected to hold direct talks aimed at achieving a comprehensive peace and security agreement. Despite existing tensions, the two countries still maintain a fragile ceasefire arrangement. However, Lebanese officials have said Israeli strikes in southern Lebanon killed 7 people on Friday alone. Meanwhile, the Iran-backed Hezbollah group announced that it launched missile and drone attacks against Israeli military in retaliation for an Israeli strike on Beirut on Wednesday, which reportedly killed one of its top commanders. Ukraine and Russia have agreed to extend 1,000 prisoners of war from each side as part of an agreement that also includes a three-day ceasefire between the two countries. Russia requested the temporary ceasefire to coincide with activities marking the anniversary of the end of the Second World War. Ukrainian President Volodymyr Zelensky said he had instructed his country's forces not to launch attacks on Moscow's Red Square, where the anniversary celebrations are expected to take place. United States President Donald Trump stated that the agreement was reached following his appeal during ongoing diplomatic efforts aimed at ending the conflict. Now to tomorrow's possible weather forecast here in Nigeria and some cities across the globe with our correspondent. During the news recap of the headlines, the Economic and Financial Crimes Commission has declared former Minister of Humanitarian Affairs Sadia Umar Farouk wanted. The NDC party is holding its national convention. Unit operators have rescued 5 travelers from kidnappers in Sokoto State. The Parliament of Iran will hold its first session since the outbreak of the war. On behalf of the news editor, Tukure, the DCA, Fatima Yunus Musa, this is Muhammad Umar Kegama, thanking you for listening.
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1: English for Learners is designed to help improve your grammar, vocabulary, pronunciation, as well as conversational English. In today's package, we will first continue talking about words that take ER to be nouns from verbs. In the second segment, we will bring more confusing words. It's therefore good as I always suggest to have near you a pen and paper to write down the words and expressions to be brought in the program. Stay with us. Barkamu da sake saduwa a wannan shiri mai farin jini na English for Learners, wato turanci don masu koyo. 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
2: Many office holders embezzle public funds.
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2: Many office holders embezzle public funds.
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3: Many office holders embezzle public funds.
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3: The police
2: held him
3: yesterday
2: for burglary.
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2: he hid behind the curtain
3: na'am
2: he hid behind the curtain
3: he hid
2: Behind
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2: a bayan labulan kwarai kuwa
3: hid can kuma ai hide kace mana
2: eh to in ya huce sai zama hid
3: to hide kafin abu in an ga an boye sai zama
2: hid
3: he hid
2: to ya ake rubutata
3: to a cire e din sai zama hid
2: eh
3: he hid behind the curtain ya boya a bayan
2: labulan
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2: some have hidden theirs but I can't say who the hiders are. Some have hidden theirs, but I can't say who the hiders are.
3: Some have hidden theirs. Wasu sun boye
2: nasu.
3: But I can't say who the hiders
2: are. Amma bana ce ga
3: waɗanda suke
2: boyewa.
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3: Na'am.
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3: on the roof.
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3: 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To Idris,
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2: Now akwai counselor.
3: Counselor. Sai kuma
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3: Eh to counselor local counselor ward ko?
2: Counselor ward
3: na. 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
3: 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Counselor, counselor. Ina ne kama ba mu jumla?
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3: 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Me kace ma?
2: Is there a counselor in the school?
3: There a counselor.
2: Eh
3: in the school. Eh
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3: To sai kuma shi kuma na counselor?
2: Muka ce who's your local counselor?
3: To mai kansu waye counselor
2: ungo. Waye counselor.
3: Who's your local
2: counselor?
3: Counselor.
2: Haka kawai za a ci.
3: Yau kalmomin
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2: Rain.
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2: and pulled on the rein.
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2: Sai ya zama road.
3: Raoud.
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3: 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He rode the horse. To ya riga ya
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3: The class is full.
2: Yawa.
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2: He was fair during his reign.
3: He was fair during
2: his
3: reign.
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3: He was fair during his reign. When R E I G N.
2: Na'am.
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3: in a baki aka fala ba rubutawa aka
2: ba.
3: So that's all we have in today's English for learners. Remember you can contact us at 08039278773 for more on our English proficiency classes. On behalf of all those that have helped in this production, Mustafa Abdulkarim Kopanna Isa and Idris Umar Idris have helped in this production. Bashir Ali Ali is our usual recordist and Noura Abakar Musa is the station's program manager. I am Dr. Anas Aminu Kamfa from Kamfa English Academy saying thank you so much for listening and looking forward to having you next
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